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Within this society, there's love. For us, we are free. We're together. And we can always be together. And we can always give love. Bring love.

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Bring love. 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Don't hurt us. Just love them.

Antenas en Radio. Blow your mind with the rock in front. I'm keeping on with my words so strong. Pure perfection from beginning to the end. I'm here once again. Blow your mind with the rock in front. I'm keeping on with my words so strong. Pure perfection from beginning to the